0: Whoa, look at the mess on the floor, Bernie's. Doesn't it look good? Yes, we came out of Crusherland of toilet humour, Australian pub rock, just ugh, with some Japanese class. Yes, we did. We slowed things down. Yep. Hitoshi Sakimoto slowed things down, brought us out of Crusherland, and rounded things off in Visiting Hours today with class and style. With, I think it's Eruit Village, E-R-U-Y-T Village. And yes, he did. Because I am looking at those hands on the clock face. They are marching relentlessly towards the top of the hour, which means that Visiting Hours are done and dusted for another week. My name's Miss M, the Two-Legged St. Bernard. Thank you so much for your company over the last 2 hours. I hope you've enjoyed yourselves as much as I've enjoyed myself. In the meantime, if you want to keep in touch with me during the week, you can do so. I'm on the web at ragfm.com/mm.html, where you'll find all sorts of goodies, including clocks that tell you what time it is on both sides of the wardrobe door, bios of me and of China and of the show. You can also find a link to my Google Drive where you can check out the show on demand and also find out what else has been going on here in my room lately. And of course, my carob/cacao/cocoa milk recipe is also on the website if you want to try it out as well. And if you want to keep in touch with me directly during the week, my email address is missm@ragfm.com. Well, folks, as I always like to say to you, have yourselves a very good week. Take care of yourselves. Stay safe. Stay sane. And as always, until next week, this is Miss M, the Two-Legged St. Bernard, saying keep on crushing.
1: That was wonderful.
2: Bravo.
1: I loved that.
2: Oh, it was great.
1: Well, it was pretty good.
2: Well, it wasn't bad.
1: Well, there were parts of it that weren't very good,
2: it
1: though.
2: It could have been a lot better.
1: I didn't really like it.
2: It was pretty terrible.
1: It was bad.
2: It was awful.
1: It was terrible.
2: Get him away.
1: Hey, boo!
2: Boo!
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3: 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Thanks for joining me again. Well, I got another great show lined up. Well, I think it's great anyway. Yeah, songs you know, songs you don't know, songs you like, some you hate. And here's one that you probably will like because you'll know this one. It's the Eagles and One of These Nights.

Now that's a great track to start the show off, isn't it? The Eagles and One of These Nights. Yes, you can't beat an Eagles song, can you? Well, here's a group that, unfortunately, two of the members are dead. There could be more, I'm not quite sure on this, but they were a big noise right back there in the late 60s. The group I'm talking about is Can't Heat and one of their big hits, Let's Work Together. Coming up, Hermit's Hermits and Dave Edmonds. It's just me, Johnny C.

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Yes, nothing goes round if we don't do that. Canned Heat were one of their big hits. And here's another hit. Yes, another track you'll know, Hermes Hermits, and they're leaning on the lamppost. Could have been drunk, couldn't they?

0: 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Yeah, that could be called stalking, couldn't it? Never mind, Dave Embers now with the track you might know, The Promised Land, and right off there, I've got a Kiwi classic from the Dude.
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It's the Classic Party Show with Johnny C. Another Kiwi classic.

And here comes Johnny Yummy, all right. That was the Dudes. Yes, a classic Kiwi track. And Dave Edmonds with The Promised Land. And it's time to drop my first dollar into the jukebox.

Carl Dodkinson Jr. Lucky Devil. Yeah, he was a lucky devil, wasn't he? That was a jukebox classic. On to the instrumental, and I got Booker T and the MGs of Hang 'Em High.

The Birds, Turn, Turn, Turn, another great hit on the Classic Party Show. Here's a track you might know. Yes, you probably heard this by Jimi Hendrix, All Along the Watchtower, but it's not by Jimi, it's by U2. And right after that, yes, we've got our number one coming up. Yes, fairly soon. I've got one more track to play before that, though.

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0: The Doors, Love Her Madly. And we had U2 before that with All Along the Watchtower. And it's time now to do the number one.
1: Your records just got to number one.
2: Number one yesterday.
0: And the first number one ever, Knowing Me, Knowing You, went to number one on the 2nd of April, 1970.

0: Knowing Me, Knowing You, ABBA, went to number one on the 2nd of April 1977 and was at that top spot for 5 weeks. In the next hour, I've got another track from the 70s coming up, so stick around.
1: Excuse me, what happened if you mashed this button? What do it do? Oh!
2: Don't touch the button.
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0: Molly Hatcher, the long time, yes. One of those great rock tunes. That's a track you probably never heard, have you? Well, here's one you all know, and it's from the Fab Four.
1: How about you play another Beatles song for us, Johnny?
0: Okay, then.

Another great Aussie track, Olivia Newton-John with Let's Get Physical. And we had to Fab Four before that with Maxwell's Silver Hammer. And here goes another dollar into

The Jukebox Classic, the Dave Clark Five, and Catch Us If You Can. There was a movie called that as well, but I've never been able to track it down. And what's on now? The Rockabilly Rock and Roll track, Wanda Jackson, Rock Your

0: the Queen of Rockabilly, Wanda Jackson, and Rock Your Baby.
1: Stupid girly song over with.

0: might have recognised that song. It was a song that the Monkees did. Yeah, that's probably the version, remember, but that's the strangest with Look Out, Here Comes Tomorrow. And we've run out of time. Taking us to the top, Cat Stevens with I'm Gonna Get Me a Gun. We'll be going a little bit over, so the next hour will be a little bit shorter.
1: I've been demoralised too many times, but now I realise, no more.

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4: Righto, kick it in the guts, Trev.

There it goes, starting the second hour of the show with the track you probably didn't know. That was John Fogerty. Wasn't that a woman? And for people who don't know who John Fogerty is, he was the guitar player, singer with Creedence Clearwater Revival. Denise Williams now, and she's got a track called Free.

Not only was it a long track, that was a track you probably never heard before. Denise Williams with Free. So I think I better play some tracks that you will know. Coming up now, I've got Buddy Holly with a rock and roll number. Oh boy.

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4: What?

And that was a great Kiwi classic, wasn't it? The Creation with Lazy River, and some rock and roll before that from Buddy Holly and the Crickets with Oh Boy. And it's time to put a dollar into the jukebox.

Steve Lawrence in the jukebox. 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Yeah, he's got some sense, hasn't he? Instrumental time, and I got the Venturas with Walk, Don't Run.

And that was the Ventures with Walk, Don't Run. That was the 1964 version of it. That was the first version they put out. And then the guitar player decided to leave, and the bass player went to lead guitar, and they got another bass guitar player, and I can't remember names now, but then they released Walk, Don't Run again, and it was slightly different. Actually, the version I actually like better. Right now, Johnny Burnett with an oldie.

0: Yeah, good oldie Johnny Burnett, and you're 16. And Ringo had a great version out as well. I like Ringo's version. I must play it one day. And speaking of Ringo, I've got him here right now. Well, with the rest of the boys as well.
1: How about you play another Beatles song for us, Johnny?
0: Okay, then.

0: You all know what that song was called, don't you? She's a Woman, the Beatles. And coming up, I've got another number one. Yes, it's coming up fairly soon.
1: Here's another rock hard one. Those are the rock stations wish they were playing.

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0: Glam rock is sweet with Blockbuster, one of their big hits. It was a good Blockbuster. And before that, we had the boys with the long beards. Well, two of them anyway. One hasn't got a beard. ZZ Top with Give It Up. And it's time for the next number one.
1: Your records just got to number one.
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0: And the next number one is Status Quo with one of their hits, Down Down. It went to number one on the 18th of January 1975. It was only number one for 1 week. I don't know. There must have been something better on that knocked it out.
6: Remember 19.

0: What a rocker there from Status Quo with Down Down. Went to number one on the 18th of January 1975. Was number one for 1 week. I can't understand why it didn't stay at number one for longer. Coming up in the next hour, we're moving to the 1960s.
1: Real.

0: Yeah, a double play there from Rod Stewart, just because of him, because I'm the boss around here. That was I Don't Want to Talk About It, and before that, the first cut is The Deepest, something a little bit quieter after all the rockers I've been playing. Well, it's time to play one more. Yes, it's a little bit of a rockin' Aussie track from Cold Chisel with Numbers 4, and then I've got the jukebox and the rockabilly rock and roll track.
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0: And here we are on to another brand spanking new hour, Hot Chocolate, You and Again. And that was a great track to start this hour off with.
1: No, I don't think I will kiss you. Although you need kissing badly. That's what's wrong with you. You should be kissed and often. And by someone who knows how.
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Brenda Lee, I'm sorry. That's a track she actually didn't like, but it turned out to be a big hit for her. Go to Lightfoot now with Cotton Jenny.

0: Gordon Lightfoot with Cotton Jenny. Stevie Nicks coming up now with The Room's on Fire. And right after that, I've got a Kiwi classic from David Curtis in the jukebox and the instrumental.
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Kiwi classic from David Curtis, Take Your Leave, and Stevie Nicks with Rooms on Fire. Well, speaking about rooms, I better cross it and put a dollar into my

0: And that was The Shadows with their big hit, Kon-Tiki. And I got another instrumental coming up in the next hour.
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Sir Elton John with Goodbye Yellow Brick Road, and taking us down to the bottom, the Proclaimers with It's Saturday Night. 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

0: There you go, a Kiwi classic there from Hello Sailor, Latin Lover. And before that, we had the Proclaimers with It's Saturday Night. Things we used to get up to on Saturday nights, yet I can't tell you on the radio. It's time for the next number one.
1: Your records just got to number one.
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5: Number one. Number one yesterday.
0: And the next number one is the Walker Brothers with The Sun Ain't Gonna Shine Anymore. Went to number one on the 17th of March 1966. It was number one for 4 weeks.
6: Remember 1966.

0: The sun ain't going to shine anymore. The Walker Brothers, and just a heads up, they're actually Wood Brothers. Yeah, there's useless information. Anyway, that track went to number one on the 17th of March 1966, was number one for 4 weeks. In the next hour, I've got a track from the 50s.
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2: Please, no! No! No! No!
1: Didn't think so.

Another great Aussie band, Midnight Oil, Beds Are Burning. And a band that was had a lot of bad luck, Bad Finger, with Day After Day. And here goes another dollar into my

Everybody knows Dave Inman's version of I Hear You Knocking, but that was the original, Gale Storm, the jukebox classic. And it's rockabilly rock and roll time now. Johnny Burnett and Tear It Up.

0: Oh, boy, I'm tired after that. Johnny Burnett teared up the rockabilly rock and roll track.
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0: And that was the Eagles live, as you can tell. There's a good crowd there. Heartache tonight. Bit of a crowd there, we'll let them go. Yep. Welcome to Miss M.
1: Hello, I wasn't in that crowd because I probably wasn't born.
0: Yeah. That's off their live album, if you can get that live album. It's been around for a long time now. It's
1: longer
0: a great album.
1: Has it been around longer than me?
0: Yep. Longer than you.
1: Yeah, longer than me, yep.
0: Righto. Doo-wop, Denise.
1: Yes, Denise.
0: Here you go, Denise. Jerry Butler and the Impressions with For Your Precious Love.

0: There you go, Denise. Jerry Butler and the Impressions with For Your Precious Love. Yes, yeah. Nice bit of doo-wop there.
1: That's the sort of doo-wop she likes.
0: Yeah.
1: Cuddly, you know, slow stuff. Yeah.
2: This is all wrong.
3: Where you go? Where shall I go? What shall I do?
4: Frankly, my dear, I don't give a damn.
2: How dare you?
5: Young fella, if you're looking for trouble, I'll accommodate you.

0: Now, that's a track I bet you haven't heard before.
1: I haven't.
0: No, it's a Kiwi group called the Broken Heartbreakers. The track is called Long as the Night. And before that, we had George Thorogood and the Destroyers with Move It On Over. All about the dog box. Righto, talk about boxes.
1: Oh, and I better move it all over to the jukebox, hadn't I?
0: Yeah,

And that was the Drifters, and they're having fun under the boardwalk. That was a Jukebox Classic. On to the instrumental, and I've got the man with a big twang, Dwayne Eddy, with the Rebel Rouser.

0: And that was Duane Eddy rounding up all the rebel rousers. Sounds like they're going to have a party there.
1: Definitely, yep.
0: That was the instrumental track, of course. And I've got one of the ex-Rolling Stones coming up right now.
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0: And that was Bill Wyman, and Miss M's going to say it.
1: Yeah, je suis un rock star, which means I am a rock star. See, my schoolgirl French does get me somewhere.
0: Yeah.
1: It was a nice, funky one. Hope you did dancing shoes on for that one.
0: Yeah, that was Bill Wyman, the ex-bass player. Got into, he didn't really get into trouble, but it pretty frowned on him. He married, I think, an 18-year-old.
1: Oh, she's 18, there's that, but still, yeah.
0: Yeah, I think he's somewhere in his 50s.
1: Yeah, that is a bit creepy, yeah.
0: Yeah, I don't know whether that still happened. I think it fell apart.
1: I wonder why.
0: Yeah.
1: Yep.
0: Bill Wyman. Yep, grubby old man.
1: Yep. he was singing in French and he pronounced the S in sweet.
0: Yeah.
1: Yeah.
0: Anyway, that was a big hit here in New Zealand. It was all over the place.
1: Oh, it's a good song. It's really funky. I loved it.
0: Good dancing song.
1: Yep.
0: Here's another song you like. Mm-hmm. It's from Jose Feliciano. I said that right.
1: Jose Feliciano, yep.
0: Yep. This track is called Sunny.
1: Sunny.
0: And coming after that, a track you won't like, ZZ Top with The Planet of Woman.
1: Oh, no,
0: I wouldn't like it either.
1: No, but ZZ Top are just creepy. Sorry, they're just creepy.
0: Okay. Yep. I thought Bill Wine was, but I didn't see it.
1: Yeah, well, no, they're all creepy. All,
0: okay. Yep. Well, I'm getting the beard locked, ZZ Top.
1: Eh?
0: I'm getting the beard locked, ZZ Top.
1: Well, that's as long as it just stays with the beard and that's it.
0: It's getting there. Anyway, enough of the rubbish. On with the music.

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0: will be a bit different.
1: Yeah.
0: But, yeah, ZZ Top drive me insane too, so there you go.
1: Okay. Yeah. Well, that's square then, isn't it?
0: Yep.
1: Righto. Time for the number one.
2: Your records just got to number one.
3: Number one yesterday.
1: And the last number one is from Frankie Lyman and the Teenagers. Why do fools fall in love? Yep, the big question. He went to number one on the 20th of July, 1956. Number one for 3 weeks.
3: Remember 1956.

0: Frankie Lyman and the Teenagers. What If Fools Fall in Love went to number one on the 20th of July 1956. Was number one for 3 weeks.
1: Sounds like he was a teenager.
0: Yeah.
1: Yep.
0: He didn't last very long either.
1: Didn't he?
0: I think it was about 18. He died.
1: Oh, that's sad.
0: Yeah, I think he took his own life.
1: That's really sad.
0: Yeah.
1: Yeah.
0: He actually had a cousin, another lineman that did a doo-wop song too. I can't remember what it was though.
1: Mm.
0: Anyone, here's one you won't know.
1: Mm-hmm.
0: A lot of people won't know this track. Edison Lighthouse, we all know that one. Love Grows from a Rosemary Goes. You know that song?
1: Mm-hmm.
0: Well, here's a song called Hit the Road.

0: 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Did I break your concentration?
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0: giving music there. That was Raglan's very own Cornerstone Roots with a track called One Fine Day.
1: Mm-hmm.
0: That went on for a long time too, didn't it?
1: Yep.
0: Righto, time to wander over to the jukebox.

0: so funny. 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Oh, baby, that's the one I like.
1: What's that, honey?
0: Pick you up at 8. And don't be late. But, baby,

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That was Chantilly Lace. And I know exactly how he feels. I ain't got no money, honey, either. Well, here's the Chiffons, and He's So Fine, the Rockabilly Rock and Roll track.

0: Yeah, the chiffons and He's So Fine. Mm. You reckon that's girl doo-wop, do you?
1: I do. I reckon it's more girl doo-wop than rockabilly rock and roll. And I remember being a four-year-old kid being carried into my mother's bedsit in family friend's arms, and I was half asleep and that song came on the radio. So I always remember that when I hear that song. Okay. There you go. I call it my four-year-old song.
0: Yeah.
1: Yep.
0: Right, the bread track, Lost Without Your Love.

0: bread, lost without your love.
1: Mm,
0: yeah, a bit of a sad song.
1: Yep.
0: Yeah. Well, that's us.
1: We're going home.
0: Yeah, big thanks to the listeners here in Raglan on 107.7 if you're listening to your radio, and ragfm.com if you're listening to it online on your computer or your phone. 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
1: Big
0: hello to Lisa and Gerald.
1: For washing their windows. Thanks, guys. Yep.
0: Yeah. And Gerald's apparently a good cook, so he's probably cooking the meals as well.
1: Oh, okay. I didn't know that.
0: Yeah.
1: Oh, so where's mine then?
0: Yeah.
1: Yep.
0: So remember, don't drink and drive.
1: Be kind to the dolphins and whales.
0: And be kind to your mums.
1: And be kind to your cats and dogs.
0: And there's no song. We're going home.
1: Yep.
0: Yep. Catch you later.
1: Bye.
0: We'll be back next week.
2: That was wonderful.
3: Bravo.
2: I loved that.
3: Oh, it was great.
2: Well, it was pretty good.
3: Well, it wasn't bad.
2: Well, there were parts of it that weren't very good, though.
3: It could have been a lot better.
2: I didn't really like it.
3: It was pretty terrible.
2: It was bad.
3: It was awful.
2: Oh, it was terrible.
3: Get him away.
2: Hey, boo!
3: That's all,
4: 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It's 4:06.
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That's what I'm doing. I'm playing that funky music. What do you want from me? Well, Cherry is the number 20 Columbia Epic single from the 60s, 70s, and 80s. This is funky. Come on now. It's Michael Jackson from the Thriller album at number 19. He's gonna beat it.

How about a Todd's Top 20 Power Pack? It's a trifecta. Three in a row from Bobby Vinton. Threw in a Survey Extra 2 there, Blue Velvet, for you. It is our salute to Columbia Epic Records, the greatest singles of the 60s, 70s, and 80s. This one comes out number 16. This time, Michael Jackson's joined by a whole cast of characters. We are the world.

Johnny Taylor's Story of the Disco Lady, number 15, Columbia Epics Records, greatest songs from the 60s, 70s, and 80s. Big artist for them, number 14, Sly and the Family Stone.

On these Todd's Top 20 Salute to Record Labels, we try to, if the artist has a record on our countdown and Survey Extra, we try to play them together. So we threw in Family Affair there by Sly and the Family Stone for you. And we proceed with the countdown at lucky number 13 with himself and with his partner as Wham. Another gigantic artist. Here's George Michael solo at number 13.

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1: Here is what you Americans call a twin spin. Two songs by the same artist.

And again, we have a survey extra from the same artist, sort of, George Michael solo at number 13, and then with the Wham, Andrew Ridgeley at survey extra. And Wake Me Up Before You Go Go. Got plenty of time before we go go. Columbia, Epic Records, greatest hits of the 60s, 70s, and 80s. Here's another survey extra from the movie Footloose. It's Kenny Loggins.

I can see clearly now. Put that defroster to work on my glasses, and it does the trick. Johnny Nash is number 12 on our Columbia Epic Records countdown of the 60s, 70s, and 80s. Let's take a break. I'll be back. But first, I've got to walk like an Egyptian with the Bangles at number 11.

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0: I am so excited. He is back. Once again, Frank Todd.
1: Not true. Get hooked on me anytime you like. Frank Todd here, the greatest Columbia and Epic Records singles of the 60s, 70s, and 80s on Todd's Top 20. Second hour begins with Mac Davis and goes now to Boy George and Culture Club.

After he left Motown, of course, he is the preeminent artist on our Columbia Epic Records countdown of the 60s, 70s, and 80s. Michael Jackson at number 10, rocking with you, is me, FT Frank Todd, at number 9 with the Men from Down Under, Men at Work.

Yes, they were on Columbia Records for that hit. Pink Floyd's Another Brick in the Wall is number 8. Columbia Epic Records' greatest hits, 60s, 70s, and 80s. Number 7 is this one from Bonnie Tyler.

Here is another one of those songs here on Top's Top 20 that is not on the countdown, but Mr. Todd is playing to fill up the time. In other words, a survey extra.

Just like when we did the Capitol Records show, we were very shocked to find out that the Beach Boys did not crack the top 20 for that label. So, too, were we shocked to find out that this lady did not crack the top 20 for Columbia Epic Records. Just a couple of survey extras for you. Evergreen and this one, Woman in Love, from the one and only Barbra Streisand.

Another big movie record for Columbia Epic Records. Our number six song, To Sir With Love from Lulu. We played this song over and over again in the summer of 1977. And these ladies come out number five. It's The Emotions and Best of My Life.

0: You waited online to see Frank Todd but didn't get in?
1: That's right. They told me that I did not make the countdown. That I was only a survey extra, so here now is one of those survey extras on Todd's Top 20.

Orchestra from Simon and Garfunkel, Mrs. Robinson. More movie music right there. But they also have our number four Columbia Epic Records. Great songs from the 60s, 70s, and 80s. It is The Bridge Over Troubled Water.

The guy who moved to Columbia Records in the late 70s didn't do quite so well solo, but certainly when he teamed up with folks. Him and Michael have the number three song with Say, Say, Say. Him and Stevie Wonder got the number two song with Ebony and Ivory. It is Sir Paul McCartney.

I hope you know that every day you feel good is a blessing, and that I have been blessed to have spent this one with you. Columbia Epic Records, the great songs on that label from the 60s, 70s, and 80s. We said he was the preeminent guy. We meant it. Again, from the Thriller album, number one, Billie Jean, Michael Jackson. And I think next time we might take a look at the label he started his career with. All right. Until then, so long.

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0: We are back on the dark side of the moon for another 2 hours of classic progressive rock with yours truly, Gary Jackson. No one else up here. And we will start this week with an instrumental that gives a nod to a 1960s hit single for Petula Clark. Now there's a name you didn't think you'd hear on the dark side of the moon. When it gets going, this will be Focus, and a piece of music called Focus 2. After this.
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Well, we started off with a couple of classics there. Focus were first from the album, I think, Focus 3, and a song called Focus 3. And they were followed by Genesis and The Lamb Lies Down on Broadway, which I think was from the 1974 double album. Now we're going back to the 60s, 1965, and a song that was featured in a very famous film in that year called Easy Rider. This is Steppenwolf.

Pentangle had a song called Bruton Town. More folky sound to the music of The Dark Side of the Moon. Pentangle, of course, had Jackie McShee. I think it was Jackie McShee. It maybe still does. On lead vocals. And this band had a prominent lady singing for them as well. Annie Haslam, who was the singer and still is, I think, in Renaissance.

0: 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Or fortunately, depending which way you look at it.
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That's Yes from the album Relayer, and a song called To Be Over. Now to an album called No Smoke Without Fire. This is Wishbone Ash and a song called Like a Child.

0: Wishbone Ash from No Smoke Without Fire, and a song called Like a Child, followed by Jethro Tull, and one of five songs that appeared on a 7-inch record that made the charts, I think, in 1971 here in the UK. That was the lead song from that record, Life is a Long Song.
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6: 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In the middle of the dark side of the moon.

The Sloppy Bits, more or less in the middle of the dark side of the moon this week. We started off with Claire Hamill, former Island label recording artist, and a track from an album produced by Ray Davies of the Kinks in the 1970s. The album was called Stage Door Johnnies, and from it, that was Go Now. Then we heard Christine Collister and an unplugged version of Can't Cry Hard Enough. Joni Mitchell from the album Blue, and a song called A Case of You. And we finished off with Jackson Browne and the title track from his album Holdout.

Soft Machine, a Canterbury set band, and a piece of music called Esther's Nose Job. It's an excerpt as well, so there's obviously more of it somewhere around. Now, from their, I think, one and only album on the Virgin record label, this is a band called Boxer, and a track from an album called Below the Belt, More Than Meets the Eye.

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Manfred Mann's Earth Band. I think that was from the album Angel's Station, and it was called You Are, I Am. This is called the intro quiz. Who is it, and what's the song called? A hit single in 1970. Here it is again. Don't bother contacting the studio. I'll play it for you, probably after the next song, maybe after the next two songs. And as I say, we'll do the answer after we've heard The Four Horsemen from the album 666 by Aphrodite's Child. And if you've got a Swirl Vertigo British copy, it's probably only one of about five that they pressed up.

Oh, someone enjoyed that. We heard 666 from the album 666, Aphrodite's Child and the Four Horsemen, followed by Free. I think it might have been a non-album single they made called My Brother Jake. Thanks very much for keeping me company. Hope you can join me up here same time next week for a look at classic progressive rock. And I expect you guessed that the intro quiz this week was the Moody Blues and a song called Question.

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everybody low with a love song that he made. Find the streetlight, steps out of the shade, says something like, "You and me, babe, how about it?" Juliet says, "Hey, it's Romeo. You nearly gave me a heart attack.

both with streets of shame, both dirty, both mean. Yes, and the dream was just the same. And I dreamed your dream for you, and now your dream is real.

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3: 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Thanks for joining me again. Well, I got another great show lined up. Well, I think it's great anyway. Yeah, songs you know, songs you don't know, songs you like, some you hate. And here's one that you probably will like because you'll know this one. It's the Eagles and One of These Nights.

Now, that's a great track to start the show off, isn't it? The Eagles and One of These Nights. Yes, you can't beat an Eagles song, can you? Well, here's a group that, unfortunately, two of the members are dead. There could be more. I'm not quite sure on this, but they were a big noise right back there in the late 60s. The group I'm talking about is Can't Heat and one of their big hits, Let's Work Together. Coming up, Hermit's Hermits and Dave Edmonds. It's just me, Johnny C.

Yes, we've got to work together, don't we? Yes, nothing goes round if we don't do that. Canned Heat were one of their big hits. And here's another hit. Yes, another track you'll know, Hermes Hermits, and they're leaning on the lamppost. 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

0: Hermits, hermits, leaning on the lamppost, just waiting for all the little lady come by. Yeah, that could be called stalking, couldn't it? Never mind, Dave Embers now with a track you might know, The Promised Land, and right after that I've got a Kiwi classic from The Dude.
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And here comes Johnny. I'm here, all right. That was the Dudes. Yes, a classic Kiwi track. And Dave Edmonds with The Promised Land. And it's time to drop my first dollar into the jukebox.

Carl Dodkinson Jr. Lucky Devil. Yeah, he was a lucky devil, wasn't he? That was a jukebox classic. On to the instrumental, and I got Booker T and the MGs of Hang 'Em High.

the Birds, Turn, Turn, Turn, another great hit on the Classic Party Show. Here's a track you might know. Yes, you probably heard this by Jimi Hendrix, All Along the Watchtower, but it's not by Jimi, it's by U2. And right after that, yes, we've got our number one coming up. Yes, fairly soon. I've got one more track to play before that, though.

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0: The Doors, Love Her Madly, and we had U2 before that with All Along the Watchtower. And it's time now to do the number one.
1: Your records just got to number one.
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3: Number one.
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0: And the first number one ever, Knowing Me, Knowing You, went to number one on the 2nd of April 1977 and was number one for 5 weeks.
6: Remember 1977.

0: Knowing Me, Knowing You, ABBA went to number one on the 2nd of April 1977 and was at that top spot for 5 weeks. In the next hour, I've got another track from the 70s coming up, so stick around.
1: Excuse me, what happened if you mashed this button? What do I do? Oh!
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0: Molly Hatchet, a long time. Yes, one of those great rock tunes. That's a track you probably never heard, have you? Well, here's one you will know, and it's from the Fab Four.
1: How about you play another Beatles song for us, Johnny?
0: Okay, then.

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Another great dodgy track, Olivia Newton-John with Let's Get Physical, and we had the Fab Four before that with Maxwell's Silver Hammer. And here goes another dollar into

The Jukebox Classic, the Dave Clark Five, and Catch Us If You Can. There was a movie called that as well, but I've never been able to track it down. And what's on now? The Rockabilly Rock and Roll track, Wanda Jackson, Rock Your

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0: You might have recognised that song. It was a song that the Monkees did. Yeah, that's probably the version, remember, but that's Strangers with Lookout, Here Comes Tomorrow. And we've run out of time. Taking us to the top, Cat Stevens with I'm Gonna Get Me a Gun. We'll be going a little bit over, so the next hour will be a little bit shorter.
1: I've been demoralised too many times, but now I realise, no more.

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0: There you go, starting the second hour of the show with the track you probably didn't know. That was John Fogerty. Wasn't that a woman? And for people who don't know who John Fogerty is, he was the guitar player, singer with Creedence Clearwater Revival. Denise Williams now, and she's got a track called Free.
1: Hello, this is Annie Churchburner, listening to the

Not only was it a long track, that was a track you probably never heard before. Denise Williams with Free. So I think I better play some tracks that you will know. Coming up now, I've got Buddy Holly with a rock and roll number. Oh boy.

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4: Whoa!

And that was a great Kiwi classic, wasn't it? The Creation with Lazy River, and some rock and roll before that from Buddy Holly and the Crickets with Oh Boy. And it's time to put a dollar into the jukebox.

Steve Lawrence in the jukebox. 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Yeah, she's got some sense, hasn't he? Instrumental time, and I got the Venturas with Walk, Don't Run.

And that was The Ventures with Walk, Don't Run. That was the 1964 version of it. That was the first version they put out. And then the guitar player decided to leave, and the bass player went to lead guitar, and they got another bass guitar player, and I can't remember names now, but then they released Walk, Don't Run again, and it was slightly different. Actually, the version I actually like better. Right now, Johnny Burnett with an oldie.

0: Yeah, good old oldie, Johnny Burnett, and You're 16. And Ringo had a great version of that as well. I like Ringo's version. I must play it one day. And speaking of Ringo, I've got him here right now, well, with the rest of the boys as well.
1: How about you play another Beatles song for us, Johnny?
0: Okay, then.

0: You all know what that song was called, don't you? She's a Woman, the Beatles. And coming up, I've got another number one. Yes, it's coming up fairly soon.
1: Here's another rock hard one. Those are the rock stations wish they were playing.

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0: Glam Rockers Suite with Blockbuster, one of their biggest. It was a good blockbuster. And before that, we had the boys with the long beards. Well, two of them anyway. One hasn't got a beard. ZZ Top with Give It Up. And it's time for the next number one.
1: Your records just got to number one.
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5: 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Number one yesterday.
0: And the next number one is Status Quo with one of their hits, Down Down. It went to number one on the 18th of January 1975. It was only number one for 1 week. I don't know. There must have been something better on that knocked it out.
6: Remember 1975.

0: What a rocker there from Status Quo with Down Down. Went to number one on the 18th of January 1975. Was number one for 1 week. I can't understand why it didn't stay at number one for longer. Coming up in the next hour, we're moving to the 1960s.
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0: And here we are into another brand spanking new hour, Hot Chocolate, You and Again. And that was a great track to start this hour off with.
1: No, I don't think I will kiss you. Although you need kissing badly. That's what's wrong with you. You should be kissed and often. And by someone who knows how.
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Brenda Lee, I'm sorry. That's a track she actually didn't like, but it turned out to be a big hit for her. Go to Lightfoot now with Cotton Jenny.

0: Gordon Lightfoot with Cotton Jenny. Stevie Nicks coming up now with the Rooms on Fire. And right after that, I've got a Kiwi classic from David Curtis, then the jukebox and the instrumental.
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Kiwi classic from David Curtis, Take Your Leave, and Stevie Nicks with Rooms on Fire. Well, speaking about rooms, I better cross it and put a dollar into my

And that was the Wee Five in the jukebox. You Are On My Mind. Instrumental time now, and I've got the Shadows with Contiki.

0: And that was The Shadows with their big hit, Kon-Tiki. And I got another instrumental coming up in the next hour.
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Sir Elton John with Goodbye Yellow Brick Road, and taking us down to the bottom, the Proclaimers with It's Saturday Night. 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

0: There you go, a Kiwi classic there from Hello Sailor, Latin Lover. And before that, we had the Proclaimers with It's Saturday Night. Things we used to get up to on Saturday nights, yet I can't tell you on the radio. It's time for the next number one.
1: Your records just got to number one.
0: Number one. And the next number one is the Walker Brothers with The Sun Ain't Gonna Shine Anymore. Went to number one on the 17th of March 1966. It was number one for 4 weeks.
2: Remember 1966.

0: The sun ain't going to shine anymore. The Walker Brothers, and just a heads up, they're actually Wood Brothers. Yeah, there's useless information. Anyway, that track went to number one on the 17th of March 1966, was number one for 4 weeks. In the next hour, I've got a track from the 50s.
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2: Please, no!
1: Didn't think so.

Another great Aussie band, Midnight Oil, Beds Are Burning. And a band that was had a lot of bad luck, Badfinger, with Day After Day. And here goes another dollar into my...

Everybody knows Dave Edmunds' version of I Hear You Knocking, but that was the original, Gale Storm, the jukebox classic. And it's rockabilly rock and roll time now. Johnny Burnett and Tear It Up.

0: Oh, boy, I'm tired after that. Johnny Burnett, tear it up the rockabilly rock and roll track.
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4: Righto, kick it in the guts, Trev.

0: And that was the Eagles live, as you can tell. There's a good crowd there. Heartache tonight. Bit of a crowd there. We'll let them go. Yep. Welcome to Miss M.
1: Hello. I wasn't in that crowd because I probably wasn't born.
0: Yeah. That's off their live album. If you can get that live album, it's been around for a long time now. It's
1: longer
0: a great album.
1: Me? Long, has it been around longer than me?
0: Yep. Longer than you.
1: Yeah, longer than me, yep.
0: Righto. Do up, Denise.
1: Yes, Denise.
0: Here you go, Denise. Jerry Butler and the Impressions with For Your Precious Love.

0: There you go, Denise. Jerry Butler and the Impressions with For Your Precious Love. Yes, yeah. Nice bit of doo-wop there.
1: That's the sort of doo-wop she likes.
0: Yeah.
1: Cuddly, you know, slow stuff. Yeah.
2: This is all wrong.
3: Where you go? Where shall I go? What shall I do?
4: Frankly, my dear, I don't give a damn.
2: How dare you?
5: Young fella, if you're looking for trouble, I'll accommodate you.

0: Now, that's a track I bet you haven't heard before.
1: I haven't.
0: No, it's a Kiwi group called the Broken Heartbreakers. The track is called Long as the Night. And before that, we had George Thorogood and the Destroyers with Move It On Over. All about the dog box. Righto, talk about boxes.
1: Oh, and I better move it all over to the jukebox, hadn't
0: yeah,
1: I?

And that was the Drifters, and they're having fun under the boardwalk. That was a Jukebox Classic. On to the instrumental, and I've got the man with the big twang, Dwayne Eddy, with the Rebel Rouser.

0: And that was Duane Eddy rounding up all the rebel rousers. Sounds like they're going to have a party there.
1: Definitely, yep.
0: That was the instrumental track, of course. And I've got one of the ex-Rolling Stones coming up right now.
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0: And that was Bill Wyman. And Miss M's going to say it.
1: Yeah, je suis un rock star, which means I am a rock star. See, my schoolgirl French does get me somewhere.
0: Yeah.
1: It was a nice, funky one. I hope you did dancing shoes on for that one.
0: Yeah, yep. That was Bill Wyman, the ex-bass player.
1: Mm-hmm.
0: Got into, he didn't really get into trouble, but it pretty frowned on him. He married, I think, an 18-year-old.
1: Oh, well, I mean, yeah, I mean, she is 18, there's that, but still, yeah.
0: Yeah, I think he was somewhere in his 50s.
1: Yeah, that is a bit creepy. Yeah,
0: yeah. I don't know whether that still happened. I think it fell apart.
1: I wonder why.
0: Yeah.
1: Yep.
0: Bill Wyman. Yep, grubby old man.
1: Yep. Tried to, he was singing in French and he pronounced the S in sweet.
0: Yeah.
1: Yeah.
0: Anyway, that was a big hit here in New Zealand. It was all over the place.
1: Oh, it's a good song. It's really funky. I loved it.
0: Good dancing song.
1: Yep.
0: Here's another song you like.
1: Mm-hmm.
0: It's from Jose Feliciano. I said that right.
1: Jose Feliciano, yep.
0: Yep. This track is called Sunny.
1: Sunny.
0: And coming after that, a track you won't like, ZZ Top with The Planet of Woman.
1: Oh,
0: no,
1: sure.
0: I wouldn't like it either.
1: No, but ZZ Top are just creepy. Sorry, they're just creepy.
0: Okay.
1: Yep.
0: I thought Bill Wine was, but I didn't see it.
1: Yeah, well, no, they're all creepy. All,
0: okay. Yep. Well, I'm getting the beard locked, ZZ Top.
1: Eh?
0: I'm getting the beard locked, ZZ Top.
1: Well, that's, as long as it just stays with the beard and that's it.
0: It's getting there. Anyway, enough of the rubbish. On with the music.

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1: It's legs, tush, Planet of Women, crush. 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
0: Yeah, and anyway.
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0: I couldn't be on a Planet of the Woman. Driving me insane, all right. Drive ZZ, anyone insane.
1: ZZ Top drive me insane.
0: Medicine ball on PMT.
1: I suppose if they're post-menopausal, it'll be a bit different.
0: Yeah.
1: But, yeah, ZZ Top drive me insane too, so there you go.
0: Okay, yep. Well, that's square then, isn't it?
1: Yep.
0: Righto, time for the number one.
2: Your records just got to number one.
3: Number one.
4: Number one.
5: Number one.
6: Number one. Number one yesterday.
0: And the last number one is from Frankie Lyman and the Teenagers. Why do fools fall in love? Yep, the big question. He went to number one on the 20th of July, 1956, number one for 3 weeks.
7: Remember 1956.

0: Frankie Lyman and the Teenagers. What If Fools Fall in Love went to number one on the 20th of July, 1956. Was number one for 3 weeks.
1: Sounds like he was a teenager.
0: Yeah.
1: Yep.
0: He didn't last very long either.
1: Didn't he?
0: I think it was about 18. He died.
1: Oh, that's sad.
0: Yeah, I think he took his own life.
1: That's really sad.
0: Yeah. He actually had a cousin, another lineman that did a doo-wop song too. I can't remember what it was though. Anyone, here's one you won't know. A lot of people won't know this track. Edison Lighthouse, we all know that one. Love Grows from a Rosemary Goes. You know that song? Well, here's a song called Hit the Road.

0: 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Did I break your concentration?
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0: giving music there. That was Raglan's very own Cornerstone Roots with a track called One Fine Day.
1: Mm-hmm.
0: That went on for a long time too, didn't it?
1: Yep.
0: Righto, time to wander over to the jukebox.

And that was the Big Bopper. That was Chantilly Lace. And I know exactly how he feels. I ain't got no money, honey, either. Well, here's the Chiffons, and He's So Fine, the rockabilly rock and roll track.

0: Yeah, the chiffons and he's so fine. You reckon that's girl doo-wop, do you?
1: I do. I reckon it's more girl doo-wop than rockabilly rock and roll. And I remember having being a four-year-old kid being carried into my mother's bedsit in family friend's arms, and I was half asleep and that song came on the radio. So I always remember that when I hear that song. Okay. There you go. I call it my four-year-old song.
0: Yeah.
1: Yep.
0: Right, the bread track, Us Without Your Love.

0: Bread, Lost Without Your Love.
1: Mm,
0: yeah, a bit of a sad song.
1: Yep.
0: Yeah. Well, that's us.
1: We're going home.
0: Yeah, big thanks to the listeners here in Raglan on 107.7 if you're listening to your radio, and ragfm.com if you're listening to it online on your computer or your phone. 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Big thanks for John for cleaning the studio windows there. And the CGR Radio Service Network in Vancouver, Washington.
1: Big thanks, too.
0: Yeah, big hello to Lisa and Gerald.
1: For washing their windows. Thanks, guys. Yep.
0: Yeah. And Gerald's apparently a good cook, so he's probably cooking the meals as well.
1: Oh, okay. I didn't know that.
0: Yeah.
1: Oh, so where's mine then?
0: Yeah.
1: Yep.
0: So remember, don't drink and drive.
1: Be kind to the dolphins and whales.
0: And be kind to your mums.
1: And be kind to your cats and dogs.
0: And there's no song. We're going home.
1: Yep.
0: Yep. Catch you later.
1: Bye.
0: We'll be back next week.
2: That was wonderful.
3: Bravo.
2: I loved that.
3: Oh, it was great.
2: Well, it was pretty good.
3: Well, it wasn't bad.
2: Well, there were parts of it that weren't very good, though.
3: It could have been a lot better.
2: I didn't really like it.
3: It was pretty terrible.
2: It was bad.
3: It was awful.
2: Oh, it was terrible.
3: Get him away.
2: Hey, boo.
3: That's all, folks.
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